reluctantly crouched at the starting line. 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

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He is a picture that I saved too long. He is my credit card and keys, and the reason I won't find peace.

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Take my hand and come with me, because you look so fine that I really wanna make you mine. I say you look so fine that I really wanna make you mine. 4, 5, 6, come on and get your kicks. Now you don't need

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Here's a gun and here's a blade. Here's a picture that I saved too long. Here's

0: radio rassembleuse de Québec. 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